0: 成严重的人道主义灾难。他们认为国际社会不能对此保持沉默。
1: We want and we must absolutely to stop. The real shame is that our country, unfortunately, the puppet of our politicians are supporting instead of to stop arming Israel and U.S. Supporting this conflict, this genocide.
2: Well, they were killing like a thousand of kinders.

of what's happening on inflation, because as you know, energy goes into every facet of the U.S. economy. And the longer that conflict, the more turmoil there is, the longer it goes on, the bigger effect it ends up having on the U.S. economy and on inflation.

from this is very important. American and Israeli attacks did not bring the victory. On the contrary, they now have much more difficult position. Americans.

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3: 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That's not a surprise.But what message does that send to the workers in Michigan and Ohio and Kentucky and Alabama who rely on Canadian demand?
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5: I really want us to go back to the very friendly, economically beneficial relationship that we have with our Canadian neighbors. We produce a lot of Maine, our blueberries, our potatoes, our lobster, our lumber that is processed across the border. If it comes back with a huge tariff on it,perhaps as much as 50%, that increases the cost of eating, building homes, and merchandising our best-known products. So I have voted repeatedly against the Canadian tariffs.
4: 在密歇根州，一家家具设计制造企业负责人表示，美国对加拿大加征关税的举措将推高各项成本，冲击企业运营，并最终影响家庭生计。
6: There was another client that was building a medical facility that we were building the receptionist desk for, but they're putting off their build out because they need drywall, they need sheet goods, they need 2x4s, and we needed materials to build the cabinetry and desk in there, and with a 50% tariff.All those costs have skyrocketed, and just that one project just cost our family thousands of dollars in profit, and which impacts the ability for us to put food on the table for our family. But also

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2: The President Xi put forward this idea of a constructive relationship of strategic stability, and President Trump endorsed that idea. That would be the guiding sort of framing of the relationship. To the standpoint of the group that was here, it makes a lot of sense. There's a lot of possibilities for progress, and I'm optimistic that there will be progress.
3: You know, I'd like to believe that meetings like the one we're having here today, the Track 1.5 meeting, are an indication, if you listen to the conversations here, that people are now hunting for activities that we can do that align with this slogan.
4: Business has always been a central part of the U.S.-China relationship. We have exchanged technologies and we have grown together. And I am hopeful that we will make progress to deepen the business relationship rather than to decouple. To decouple will make us both poorer, and neither side can afford to decouple.
1: 近期，美国加大对中国大模型的限制，以及要求相关国家在中美人工智能生态之间做选择等举措，引发外界担忧。与会嘉宾强调，中美应从共同管控人工智能带来的各类风险切入，拓展更多合作空间。
5: For instance, we've seen a lot of things of AI escaping sandboxes, their own sandboxes recently. You know, this is very worrisome, and this is the critical issue for our time, and both China and the United States need to take leadership for the protection of humanity. If China and the United States are fighting each other on AI, then humanity will be in trouble potentially. So I think this is a critical issue that we must work together.
6: 创立于2023年的中美 1.5 轨对话，曾为两国加强政治、经贸、科技、人文等领域的合作提出诸多具体建议。而在当前的时间节点，中美双方借此来讨论两国关系当中的关键紧迫议题，恰逢其时且意义重大。总台央视记者北京报道。
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4: They came in with a bunch of unreasonable last-minute demands. We have to remember, Canada is a state. Sorry, Freudian slip. Canada is a country.That has underinvested in its military that quite literally would get invaded by a foreign country were it not for the umbrella of protection provided by the United States of America.
3: 同一天，美国总统特朗普在社交媒体发帖称，几十年来，美国一直在养着加拿大，但这种情况不在了。美国在体量、财富和实力上永远远超加拿大。没有美国，加拿大根本活不下去。对此，加拿大安大略省省长道格福特当天回击称，绝不会被特朗普的批评或关税威胁吓倒。他说，加拿大必须顶住华盛顿的贸易压力，而非退缩。
5: 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We're going to fight with everything we have, and he's actually tariffing his own people, taxing his own people.
3: 当天，加拿大总理卡尼表示，只有在美国改变态度并建立真正伙伴关系的前提下，加方才愿意重回谈判桌。他不接受加拿大是美国附属的态度，也不接受加拿大在对美关系中所处不利地位。
6: When the Americans go to the negotiation table first with the right attitude towards our industries and a true partnership, of course we'll come to the negotiating table. But an attitude at the negotiation table that Canada is a subsidiary of the United States. The Canadian industry is going to be disadvantaged relative to American industry. That we're going to set up terms so that over time, Canadian industry is going to face constant headwinds. That's not something we're going to accept.
2: 美国总统特朗普威胁从2027年1月1号起把对加拿大汽车、汽车零部件和钢铁等产品的进口关税提高至50%，这引发了美国国内的广泛担忧。
3: 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
6: Now the 50% tariffs that went into place over the weekend, they really only account for a small fraction of trade with Canada, about 5% in fact, but it is a consumer facing list. It includes things like Christmas ornaments, hockey sticks, fishing rods, dog leashes and muzzles. So that could take a major

0: That's the lesson. 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
0: If one seed can grow a tree, I told the media in the forest, they are the branches, you are the branches. So the seed has been planted. People now are looking at the ecology. People now are looking at one world. One world that we share. Okay? It's not China's world. It's not America's world.It's one world. If the branches branch out, then they will drop another seed. That seed will grow into a tree and more branches.
1: 1999年，赛考斯基通过中美教师交换项目来到中国，而接下来的行程里，他也将重访当年任教的学校。
3: The school that you taught. So,What does this trip mean to you? Are you going to share this story, with your American students?
0: Oh, absolutely. I shared all my Chinese stories with my American students. Every year, I taught the Chinese dynasties, the Ming Dynasty, the Tang Dynasty, the Han Dynasty, the Xia Dynasty, the Zhou Dynasty, Shi Wang Di. I have a terracotta warrior. My students...I taught them the terracotta warrior because nowadays they spend all their time on cell phones and internet. They need to go out and see the desert and then see the trees. If Miss Yin and my story brought young people out here to plant trees, we did our job.
1: 而对于民间友好交流，赛考斯基也有着更多的体会。
0: It has to be people to people, not text messaging, not messaging through emails, face to face. But I have said this to a lot of people. We need to go with open minds, and we need to focus on our similarities and not our differences.
4: 您正在收看的是二十四小时。
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1: Now the 50% tariffs that went into place over the weekend, they really only account for a small fraction of trade with Canada, about 5% in fact, but it is a consumer facing list. It includes things like Christmas ornaments, hockey sticks, fishing rods, dog leashes and muzzles. So that could take a major toll on exposed sellers. And it's not really clear at this point how all of this ends. At this point, there are no scheduled negotiations.To try and reach a full-scale trade deal with Canada.
0: 缅因州、阿拉斯加州、密歇根州以及俄亥俄州这四个州与加拿大邻近，双边贸易往来密切。美国对加拿大加征关税后，这几个州的物价涨幅可能会更明显，企业经营也会受到更大影响。
2: There was another client that was building a medical facility that we were building the receptionist desk for.But they're putting off their build out because they need drywall, they need sheet goods, they need 2x4s, and we needed materials to build the cabinetry and desk in there. And with a 50% tariff, all those costs have skyrocketed. And just that one project just cost our family thousands of dollars in profit.And which impacts the ability for us to put food on the table for our family, but also impacts the ability for us to give back to our community. To say that we don't need Canada is just disingenuous, is dishonest, and it's just absolutely not truthful.
3: 经济合作与发展组织经合组织24号发布的最新数据显示，今年第二季度经合组织成员国国内生产总值环比增长0.5%，略高于第一季度的0.4%。同期，七国集团经济环比增速由第一季度的0.4%放缓至0.3%。
4: 您正在收看的是午夜新闻。
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3: So the administration has applied a whole host of measures to pressure Iran economically. It calls this an economic D-Day. Are these measures, in your view, a significant level up from those already in place?
4: Frankly, no. A lot of the measures that were discussed by Secretary Bessent today are the kinds of sanctions that we've had in place for years, at this point going back decades, with a brief interruption for the nuclear deal we had some years ago. So a lot of these tools are the same. A lot of the people who are doing this engagement are the same. You know, really, there isn't a whole lot that is new here other than the threat that this is somehow going to be transformative for Iran's economy.
2: 美国总统特朗普25号通过社交媒体发文称，霍尔木斯海峡国际水域内的所有水雷均已被清除或引爆，美方对布设水雷行为实行零容忍政策，任何船只若布设新水雷将立即被摧毁。一项最新民调结果显示，仅约30%美国人支持美国对伊朗战事，为战事爆发以来最低水平。受此影响，美国总统特朗普的支持率也创历史新低。这项民调由路透社和易普索集团联合开展，为期4天，1215名美国成年人参与。24号发布的结果显示，仅31%的受访者支持美国对伊朗采取军事行动。支持率下降的主要原因是共和党选民态度有所转变。此外，按路透社说法，伊朗战事持续拖累特朗普的支持率，仅33%的受访者认可总统的工作表现，是这一联合民调在特朗普2届总统任期内记录到的最低水平。此外，约83%的受访者认为战事还将持续一段时间。美国与加拿大贸易谈判破裂，关税争端不断升级。加拿大总理卡尼22号宣布，加拿大将从9月8号起实施等额报复性关税措施。美国总统特朗普24号则发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
6: They came in with a bunch of unreasonable last-minute demands. We have to remember, Canada is a state. Sorry, Freudian slip. Canada is a country.That has underinvested in its military that quite literally would get invaded by a foreign country were it not for the umbrella of protection provided by the United States of America.
5: 同一天，美国总统特朗普在社交媒体发帖称，几十年来，美国一直在养着加拿大，但这种情况不在了。美国在体量、财富和实力上永远远超加拿大。没有美国，加拿大根本活不下去。对此，加拿大安大略省省长道格福特当天回击称，绝不会被特朗普的批评或关税威胁吓倒。他说，加拿大必须顶住华盛顿的贸易压力，而非退缩。
7: He's going to be a loser, and simple as that. We're going to fight with everything we have, and he's actually tariffing his own people, taxing his own people.
5: 当天，加拿大总理卡尼表示，只有在美国改变态度并建立真正伙伴关系的前提下，加方才愿意重回谈判桌。他不接受

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2: They came in with a bunch of unreasonable last-minute demands. We have to remember, Canada is a state. Sorry, Freudian slip. Canada is a country.That has underinvested in its military that quite literally would get invaded by a foreign country were it not for the umbrella of protection provided by the United States of America.
1: 同一天，美国总统特朗普在社交媒体发帖称，几十年来，美国一直在养着加拿大，但这种情况不在了。美国在体量、财富和实力上永远远超加拿大。没有美国，加拿大根本活不下去。对此，加拿大安大略省省长道格福特当天回击称，绝不会被特朗普的批评或关税威胁吓倒。他说，加拿大必须顶住华盛顿的贸易压力，而非退缩。
3: He's going to be a loser, and simple as that. We're going to fight with everything we have, and he's actually tariffing his own people, taxing his own people.
1: 当天，加拿大总理卡尼表示，只有在美国改变态度并建立真正伙伴关系的前提下，加方才愿意重回谈判桌。他不接受加拿大是美国附属的态度，也不接受加拿大在对美关系中所处不利地位。
4: When the Americans go to the negotiation table first with the right attitude towards our industries and a true partnership, of course we'll come to the negotiating table. But an attitude at the negotiation table that Canada is a subsidiary of the United States. The Canadian industry is going to be disadvantaged relative to American industry. That we're going to set up terms so that over time, Canadian industry is going to face constant headwinds. That's not something we're going to accept.
0: 美国总统特朗普威胁从2027年1月1号起提高对加拿大汽车、汽车零部件和钢铁等产品的进口关税，这引发了美国国内的广泛担忧。
1: 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
4: Now the 50% tariffs that went into place over the weekend, they really only account for a small fraction of trade with Canada, about 5% in fact, but it is a consumer facing list. It includes things like Christmas ornaments, hockey sticks, fishing rods, dog leashes and muzzles. So that could take a major toll on exposed sellers. And it's not really clear at this point how all of this ends. At this point, there are no scheduled negotiations.To try and reach a full-scale trade deal with Canada.
1: 缅因州、阿拉斯加州、密歇根州以及俄亥俄州这四个州与加拿大邻近，双边贸易往来密切。美国对加拿大加征关税后，这几个州的物价涨幅可能会更明显，企业经营也会受到更大影响。
5: There was another client that was building a medical facility that we were building the receptionist desk for. but they're putting off their bill.

Me? I have a terracotta warrior. My students, I taught them the terracotta warrior. Because nowadays they spend all their time on cell phones and internet. They need to go out and see the desert and then see the trees. If Miss Yin and my story

wars fighting, governments fighting, and yet two common people can join together.